problem that I can't fix. 'Cause I can do it in the mix. And if your man gives you trouble, just to move out on the double, and you don't let it trouble your brain, 'cause away goes trouble down the drain. Said away goes trouble down the drain.

0: sudden again by the bad man. I'm going to my radio for 5 minutes, eh?
1: This is the Planet de Mura from the Lauren.
2: Radio Murta, una radio d'aquí feta per